0: he still is new. I'll never let him forget it.
1: Yes.
0: He's still a new boy. Yeah, he's a great motivator, in other words, is what I'm saying. A great motivator. He doesn't let you off of the hook once he's got you on it. And, oh, mind you, I don't let him off either, but we have a great, in other words, a pretty damn good working relationship, you know.
2: We had quite an experience making the album, starting in Electric Lady, getting the feel there in New York, going over to Henson Studios in L.A. for a little bit of Muppet and Kermit value, and then coming to Chiswick into Metropolis, and getting back home, you know, it had that feel of the old Olympic Studios, that kind of intimacy.
3: Hi, I'm Dan Neer. Over the next hour, Mick, Keith, and Ronnie are going to take you behind the scenes and tell some tales of foreign tongues. We'll also get the word on the Stones' plans for touring. Welcome to the Rolling Stones Foreign Tongues All Access. Hey!

0: exploding out of the pole position of Foreign Tongues. That's Rough and Twisted by a band whose career now spans over six decades. The Rolling Stones. Here's the band's lead vocalist, Mick Jagger, talking about the song you just heard, Rough and Twisted.
1: I mean, it's quite raw. I mean, it's a blues, but it's not a 12 bar. So I put these bridges in so it's not a complete 12 bar. I mean, the verse is 12 bar, but there's two bridges, so it breaks it up a lot. And then the stops, and there's harmonica solos, the slide solos, it's quite aggressive.
0: Now that the record is out, we asked Mick Jagger what songs would he like to sing live off of Foreign Tongues.
2: Jealous Lover, I'd like to sing that. Yeah, I mean, there's a lot of them. Mr. Charm, I'd like to do that one live. I really look forward to doing that one live.

0: from Foreign Tongues. That's the Rolling Stones singing about Mr. Charm. If there's one thing you could say about Foreign Tongues, it feels like a classic Rolling Stones album.
1: It is what it is. It's a Stones album, and they're on a roll at the moment. You know, since Hackney Diamonds, they're picking up the fourth song. But anyway, it was great fun to make. Andrew Watt is a kick up the butt, let's put it that way. Also, Nick was coming out with a lot of material. We still had a lot of material left over from Hackney Diamonds, and it was in a way a continuation of that record, except us getting to know each other, or at least Andrew better, and you're just tweaking things here and there. And also for me, Steve Jordan and Daryl Jones, which is the Stones rhythm section now, yes. They're on this together, and I was really happy to get them in the groove.

0: from the newly dropped Foreign Tongues album by the Rolling Stones, Divine Intervention. The band decided to do a cover for the new record, and it turns out it was an inspired choice. Amy Winehouse's You Know I'm No Good. Here's Keith and Ronnie.
1: In a weird way, I mean, that song was supposed to meet us somewhere for some reason. I don't know, but it feels like it when I hear it, you know. I wish Amy was around, man. I was always sort of, well, I'm bound to meet her and, you know, down the road. And you kind of, you know, expect things to happen. And unfortunately, no. But that's what records are for. I said, we're going to do another cover version, Amy's the one.
2: I'm sad because she didn't do a full span, you know. We lost her early. And it was like saying goodbye to Billie Holiday again, you know.

0: The Rolling Stones covering Amy Winehouse's You Know I'm No Good. You'll hear two more gems from the new album when the Rolling Stones' Foreign Tongues All Access returns in just a few minutes.
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0: Yeah. Welcome back to the inside stories of the Rolling Stones' Foreign Tongues album, newly released on July 10th. This is All Access. The second song released from Foreign Tongues is called In the Stars. Here's Mick's thoughts on it.
9: It's Where the Chips Fall, and it's also, if there's one lyrical theme that runs through this album, which I didn't really think about it much before, but that, in a way, I say that, but I probably did think about it sometime, was there's a dystopian theme that runs through it.

0: In the Stars, taken from the new one by the Rolling Stones, Foreign Tongues. One of the many standout features of Foreign Tongues is mixed bluesy work on the harmonica.
1: I still play this kind of music. I mean, I don't play it all the time. It's not like I'm only listening to the blues or anything. But I do occasionally, I'll just say, listen to these like little water instrumentals, which are insane. I mean, it's like, what's he playing? How does he do that? It's still amazing. I mean, he's still my favourite. I mean, there's lots of other harmonica. He's not the only harmonica player in the world. But, I mean, his whole sound is such a kind of pioneering, electric, over-distorted sound.
2: We owe this huge debt to those people. You know, first of all, we love them just as fans, and before we were blues players or even thought about it, being a blues player. I never thought about actually being a blues player when I was 13. You know, it wasn't what white kids from the suburbs did. You became like, you were more like Buddy Holly or something. Right. But I mean, all those people were also influenced by the blues as well. So you didn't think of yourself like that. But then you start to see those people live, you start to meet them, you know, and then eventually, amazingly, you start playing with them. And so this whole thing, you start as a fan, and then you end up playing with these people, which is an amazing thing, and you learn an awful lot.

0: the Stones playing the blues, Covered in You, from Foreign Tongues. Covered in You also features a pretty decent bass player by the name of Paul McCartney.
1: England had little Stevie Winwood. America had little Stevie Wonder.
0: That's coming in the next segment of the Rolling Stones Foreign Tongues All Access in just a few minutes.
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4: Classic Rock 93.9 weather. An air quality alert remains in effect for parts of the area until midnight. Tonight stays mostly clear, around 50 degrees, with light southwesterly winds. Monday turns sunny and warm, near 81, with light southerly winds. Monday night becomes mostly cloudy around 65 degrees, with light southerly winds and a chance of precipitation. Currently, it's clear and 70 degrees.
0: Thanks for rejoining the Rolling Stones Foreign Tongues All Access. I'm Dan Neer. Another guest on Foreign Tongues is an old friend of the Stones, Steve Winwood. Here's Ronnie and Keith.
1: England had little Stevie Winwood. America had little Stevie Wonder. I enjoyed having him around for as many tracks as possible.
5: Stevie Winwood, I first met, I think he was 15, and was somewhere like the Nottingham Odeon. And he had this enormous hit with the Spencer Davis, I'm a Man, you know. And he was up there on stage playing then, you know, and this is about 1966, 67.

0: with the beautiful piano of Steve Winwood, Ben Montench on the organ, and Keith Richards on the vocals, the Rolling Stones with Some of Us from Foreign Tongues. An emotional inclusion on the new record is a song that features the late Charlie Watts on drums.
1: I was so delighted, as everybody else will be, to see that Charlie is on a track. Hit me in the head. Another real rocker as well.
2: Yeah, that's the oldest recorded track. So that was from the session where we did in LA with Don Was originally. Oh, wow. And then which also on the Hattie Diamonds had a track called Mess It Up. That was from that session. I mean, that's a kind of punk tune, basically. I mean, it's like I was trying to get everyone to play 150 beats a minute, which is pretty fast. It's like Ramones. That's everything the Ramones did was 150. That was probably a bit too fast for the song to sing.
1: I think, I mean, probably for that reason, that's like something out of the sort of Some Girls era to me.
2: Yeah, it is. It is a bit, but it's probably heavier. If you listen side by side, this is much heavier. And, we redid the guitars, I think. We kept Charlie's drums, redid the guitars, rhythm guitars. Keith and I did the rhythm guitar parts, and I think Ronnie did his solo again.

0: Hit Me in the Head with Charlie Watts on the drums. You're going to find that one on the new album by the Rolling Stones, Foreign Tongues. Another style the Stones visit on Foreign Tongues is their countryside for the song Ringing Hollow.
1: This was Mick and me in the 50s, you know, the chewing gum and the cigarettes on a jukebox of America and that vision. And I think Mick did it very elegantly. When he laid that one on me, I said, hey, you got it. You don't need my help. This is it.
2: Yeah. It's very clever, isn't it? Because, you know, for the second you think he's talking about a woman, and then you think, well, wait a second, no, he's talking about...
1: Yeah, a country. Mick and I, and of our age, any guys of our age, I mean, we looked upon America as, especially with the music, if you're a musician and you're hearing the music, you're like, hey, I know where I want to be. I want to be playing with those cats. I want to get in the car and turn a radio on and get like 15, 20 different channels and, you know.

0: Ringing Hollow from the new Rolling Stones album, Foreign Tongues. Unfortunately, that's the last song we have time for in our All Access special. But before we go, let's hear what the Rolling Stones have in store in terms of touring.
1: Well, I'd love to. You know, I really want to. I'm ready to go, but I don't think we're going to do shows this year, but hopefully we'll do shows in next year.
2: I don't think it's going to happen this year. We were working this record, you know, and working live again is absolutely, I think, you know, on the plans, probably next year.
0: You can pick up a copy of the Rolling Stones' Foreign Tongues in all different configurations and different colored vinyl wherever you buy music. The Rolling Stones' Foreign Tongues All Access was produced in New Jersey by Near Perfect Productions for Capital UME, all rights reserved. No portion may be reproduced without the written permission of the producers. Special thanks to the Rolling Stones, Mick, Keith and Ronnie, Capital Records, and Paul Sexton. I'm Dan Neer. Thanks for listening.
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12: It's July 12th, and today in 2007, Rod Stewart is made a commander of the Order of the British Empire at Buckingham Palace for his service to music. Rod calls the day a marvelous occasion and says, quote, "We're the only country in the world that recognizes the common man." Right, Rod, because the common man has bagged Rachel Hunter and owns a soccer team. July 12th, 1969, Blind Faith kicks off their U.S. tour with a sold-out concert at Madison Square Garden in New York. Towards the end of the show, one of Ginger Baker's drumsticks shatters and flies over the edge of the stage. A fan jumps up to grab it and gets pounced on by security. Ginger jumps from his drum kit and whacks one of the security men right back. Ginger later changed his name to Axl Rose. 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
1: Greetings, all you beautiful citizens. I'm Pierre Robert. Thanks so much for joining us as we traverse another 2 hours of live music. This week, that includes Aerosmith Live, yes, and John Mellencamp. We've got two songs from the Black Crowes recorded 32 years apart. And in our Wish You Were There segment, it's Billy Gibbons of ZZ Top and Kirk Hammett of Metallica on stage together. An odd couple? I don't think so. Music doesn't know any boundaries, and musicians certainly don't. This will be cool. Wait for it a little bit later on. But right now, we're going to start with something quite special. It comes from a David Gilmour solo show. This was 2007. Now, the venue in London is the legendary Royal Albert Hall. The song is parts 1, 2, 4, and 5 of the Pink Floyd epic, Shine On You Crazy Diamond. And if for some reason that's not amazing enough, this particular performance also includes none other than Graham Nash and David Crosby on backing vocals. Gilmour loves the music of CSN, so he

invited Crosby and Nash, and they accepted to sing on the record and a couple of live shows. This is one of them. Welcome aboard, everyone. It's time to begin this week's Classic Rock Live.

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0: Hold the Line with Toto on Classic Rock Live. They are near the conclusion of their summer tour, which wraps up in Ridgefield, Washington this very weekend. I'm Pierre Robert. We've got a then and now coming up for you next, and this time we've gathered two from the Black Crowes that span 32 years. We'll play them both for you when we come right back.
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0: 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I'm Pierre Robert. 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This time it's going to explore the dark, but that leaves us just too many titles to choose from, so we've narrowed it to songs that include In the Dark in their names. 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
4: 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An air quality alert remains in effect for parts of the area until midnight. Tonight stays mostly clear, around 50 degrees, with light southwesterly winds. Monday turns sunny and warm, near 81, with light southerly winds. Monday night becomes mostly cloudy around 65 degrees, with light southerly winds and a chance of precipitation. Currently, it's clear in 66 degrees.
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1: This week we have an In the Dark theme block, and a simple enough place to start is with a Billy Squier song with that very name on Classic Rock Live.

Ronnie James Dio playing Rainbow in the Dark on Classic Rock Live. I'm Pierre Robert. If you're just joining us, we're in the middle of our In the Dark theme block. Right now, we'd like to look in the direction of Miss Pat Benatar and her amazing song, Promises in the Dark.

0: Bruce Springsteen and the E Street Band giving us Dancing in the Dark on Classic Rock Live. That's the fourth and final song in our In the Dark theme block. I'm Pierre Robert. We're going to need just a few minutes to change over the stage and make room for the Eagles. We've also got Live and our Wish You Were There collaboration is coming between two people you might not think would play together, but they do. They are Billy Gibbons of ZZ Top and Kirk Hammett of Metallica.
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1: In February of 2020, Mick Fleetwood and John McVie put together a tribute concert in memory of the band's original guitarist and frontman, Peter Green. Now, as you can imagine, the entire show was full of highlights, including this particular moment. This is Billy Gibbons of ZZ Top singing and playing guitar, plus Kirk Hammett of Metallica on guitar, joining the old Fleetwood Mac duo for this tune with a memorable title, The Green Manalishi with a Two-Pronged Crown. It was a really special moment and one of the rare ones from 2020 that we'd like to share with you right now on Classic Rock Live.

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Her and

0: A great song about life and death taking place just one floor apart. It's called Lightning Crashes. It's from Live on Classic Rock Live. I'm Pierre Robert, and speaking of live, there's new live music from Sammy Hagar on the way. 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
1: On October 10th, Sammy Hagar's Best of All Worlds Las Vegas residency becomes a live album. This will be cool. 19 songs, including one original, one Montrose number, 5 from Sammy's solo career, 2 David Lee Roth era tunes, and 10 of Sammy's work with Van Halen. And as you can hear, Joe Satriani did a tasteful tribute to Eddie's guitar work and unique style while still being Joe. Check this out while we still have time to celebrate summer. Here's Summer Nights on Classic Rock Live.

0: Styx with the working person's anthem, Blue Collar Man, on Classic Rock Live. I'm Pierre Robert, and I've got a limited release from Aerosmith to share. It dates back to 1977. Along with that, we'll roll live tracks from John Mellencamp and STP.
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3: Classic Rock 93.9 weather. An air quality alert remains in effect for parts of the area until midnight. Tonight stays mostly clear, around 50 degrees, with light southwesterly winds. Monday turns sunny and warm, near 81, with light southerly winds. Monday night becomes mostly cloudy around 65 degrees, with light southerly winds and a chance of precipitation. Currently, it's clear and 63 degrees.
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1: In June of 2023, Aerosmith released a three-disc, 44-song greatest hits box set. Unless you live in Japan, where the collection was expanded to six discs and 85 songs. Most of the additional music were live cuts from various tours and locations, including this 1977 version of Walk This Way, recorded in Houston in 1977. It's a little raw, but it's a really cool look back in time, courtesy of Classic Rock Live.

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1: Owner of a Lonely Heart became a number one song for Yes in 1983, and its journey actually dates back to 1979. That's when Trevor Rabin wrote and recorded the demo for a solo album. He sent the demos out to record labels, and there were several offers and opportunities. By 1982, he had met bass player Chris Squire and keyboardist Alan White of Yes, and they decided to use the song for their new band, Cinema. By April of 1983, however, original Yes singer John Anderson had joined the band, and by that point, even though the music was quite different from their past, they decided to just go with the name Yes. The other guys did change some of the lyrics and some slick 80s production all added into the song, but it became one of their signature pieces. With that in mind, we present it to you now. Owner of a Lonely Heart, it's our encore to close out this week's Classic Rock Live.

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2: There is no dark side in the moon, really. Matter of fact, it's all down.

0: When Stevie Ray Vaughan got clean, giving up the booze and the other drugs, it was like a tightrope. And some of the songs on the In Step album refer to his recovery. And he stayed clean until the helicopter crash. It took him to Rock and Roll Hall of Heaven. And it was August 27th, 1990, keeping his spirit alive. Journey has three things that you can practice in your relationship at least three times a day will improve it. Next.
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2: Classic Rock 93.9 weather. An air quality alert remains in effect for parts of the area until midnight. Tonight stays mostly clear with a low around 50 and light southerly winds. Monday is sunny and warmer with a high around 81 and light southerly winds. Monday night turns mostly cloudy near 65 with a slight chance of precipitation and continued light southerly winds. Currently, it's clear and 55 degrees.
3: There's nearly 678,290,000 kids under 5 around the world. But what's so important about being 5? Well, children who live to age 5 are twice as likely to reach adulthood. That's why vaccines matter so much. For 40 years, Rotary and partners have delivered vaccines globally. Like here, and even here, in your neighborhood and around the world, Rotary is ensuring children grow up safe from preventable diseases.
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0: A lot of Foreigner fans say that's their very favorite song from Foreigner 4 in 1981 because of the saxophone solo done by Junior Walker of Junior Walker and the All-Stars. Mick Jones, founding member of Foreigner and guitarist, invited Junior on, and he said, yeah, it made the song sound so good. Well, Billy Idol was partying with the Rolling Stones at Ronnie Wood's apartment in New York City in the late 70s, and they were doing shots of a Southern whiskey from the 30s. And Billy did a song about it. It's next.
1: There's nearly 678,290,000 kids under 5 around the world. But what's so important about being 5? Well, children who live to age 5 are twice as likely to reach adulthood. That's why vaccines matter so much. For 40 years, Rotary and partners have delivered vaccines globally. Like here, and even here, in your neighborhood and around the world, Rotary is ensuring children grow up safe from preventable diseases.
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0: You may have had hangovers in your lifetime, and the hair of the dog that bit you is taking a swig of whatever it is you were drinking the night before. But they say the best cure for a hangover is lemon lime juice. Are you ready for that? Anyway, that's Nazareth, one of the first Irish rock and roll bands, I'm telling you. Yeah. How about Offspring? Song about juvenile delinquency. Next.
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2: Classic Rock 93.9 weather. An air quality alert remains in effect for parts of the area until midnight. Tonight stays mostly clear with a low around 50 and light southerly winds. Monday is sunny and warmer with a high around 81 and light southerly winds. Monday night turns mostly cloudy near 65 with a slight chance of precipitation and continued light southerly winds. Currently, it's clear and 55 degrees.
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0: Watching a TV commercial these days will contain a classic rock song every once in a while. There's a good one they could use on a deodorant spot from the police. Classic Rock 93.9, Shark here. Hey, hot summertime, you gotta cool off. And the best way is ice cream. How about a homemade ice cream social? It's going to be Sunday, next Sunday, July 26th, 2 p.m. to 4 p.m. at North Cohocton Methodist Church, 10 University Avenue. $4 for all you can eat. Wow. Under a tent on front lawn. Hey, that sounds like a great time. Hope they got strawberry. Anyway, Bush, coming up next, Classic Rock 93.9.
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There's a band from the late 50s, early 60s called the Everly Brothers, Phil and Don. Don Everly had a daughter, Erin Everly, who was dating Axl Rose of Guns N' Roses. They got married, but it didn't last very long, but he dedicated that song to her. I am ready for the Steve Miller Band. Let's do a ooh.

0: Just be good to yourself. That's a great message from the royalty of rock and roll known as Queen. Mick Jagger got a little tired of the protest songs in the late 60s. You know, we had the Vietnam War, we had riots going on in the street and all kinds of crazy things. And there were a lot of rock and roll bands rebelling protest songs. Mick wanted some shelter from that, and he did a song about it from the Let It Bleed album. It was 1969. The song is coming up.
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0: Boston, named after their proud city. And when they were in their early years, they knew a lot of local bands there, so they wrote a song and dedicated it to some of the guys they started out with, paying their dues. Van Halen was so busy by their fifth album in 1982, Diver Down, they didn't have time to write a lot of originals because they were on tour all the time. They had some originals, but they did cover some songs done by other artists, like a Motown group, Martha and the Vandellas. They did a pretty good job with it. It'll make you want to dance. It's up next.
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2: Classic Rock 93.9 weather. An air quality alert remains in effect for parts of the area until midnight. Tonight stays mostly clear with a low around 50 and light southerly winds. Monday is sunny and warmer, with a high around 81 and light southerly winds. Monday night turns mostly cloudy, near 65, with a slight chance of precipitation and continued light southerly winds. Currently, it's clear and 54 degrees.
3: There's nearly 678,290,000 kids under 5 around the world. But what's so important about being 5? Well, children who live to age 5 are twice as likely to reach adulthood. That's why vaccines matter so much. For 40 years, Rotary and partners have delivered vaccines globally, like here and even here, in your neighborhood and around the world. Rotary is ensuring children grow up safe from preventable diseases.
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0: Mr. Floyd, will you accept the charge from the United States? No, you shall not. Mr. President, I wonder why you hung up. Is there supposed to be someone else there besides your wife there to answer?
1: Hello?
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0: The song we just heard was in 1980 on the Cars album Candy O. But Let's Go started in 1962, originated by a band called the Routers, and the Cars heard it and redid it. Well, it's a character that Stevie Nicks brought to Fleetwood Mac. The character was a Welsh goddess, and Stevie sings all about her. Next.
1: There's nearly 678,290,000 kids under five around the world. But what's so important about being five? 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That's why vaccines matter so much. 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

0: Rod Stewart on tour right now, and June 19th, recently, a show in Salt Lake City, he was on stage and felt very faint and had to sit down, almost fainted. They brought oxygen out to him, and he continued and finished the show. Wow. Well, can you say altitude? Hey, Kiss has a really good one for you, but first we're going to hear from Red Hot Chili Peppers.
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2: Classic Rock 93.9 weather. An air quality alert remains in effect for parts of the area until midnight. Tonight stays mostly clear with a low around 50 and light southerly winds. Monday is sunny and warmer with a high around 81 and light southerly winds. Monday night turns mostly cloudy near 65. With a slight chance of precipitation and continued light southerly winds. Currently, it's clear and 52 degrees.
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0: In 1975, a lot of people were going to Kathmandu. It's in Nepal, and it's a very spiritual place. And Bob Seger found out about it, put that song on the album, 1975, Beautiful Loser. 11 years later, he finally visited Kathmandu. Should have done a concert there, too. We got Cheap Trick coming up.
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2: Classic Rock 93.9 weather. An air quality alert remains in effect for parts of the area until midnight. Tonight stays mostly clear with a low around 50 and light southerly winds. Monday is sunny and warmer with a high around 81 and light southerly winds. Monday night turns mostly cloudy near 65 with a slight chance of precipitation and continued light southerly winds. Currently, it's clear and 52 degrees.
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0: Hey, disco was pretty hot in the early 70s and started fading out around 1977, 78. But during its peak, we were talking about it becoming more popular than rock and roll. How could it be? Steve Miller was getting that song played in all the disco places. Hey, ZZ Top, that's a good one. What do you consider a sharp-dressed man? Well, we asked a bunch of women, and about a third of them said a suit and tie. The other one said a tux. And the last third said jeans and leathers. Boy, they knew me right away, didn't they?
1: Hey, it's the Professor of Rock. Here's what's up on this weekend's session of Classic Rock U. We'll bust out a set of huge classics that absolutely define the times they were released in. Def Leppard and Lynyrd Skynyrd are definitely a part of it. 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AC/DC and Phil Collins are on that list. And I'll talk with Neil Sean of Journey about the jam session that led to one of their biggest hits, Landing on a Movie Soundtrack.
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0: Gospel band that will live forever. Allman Brothers from Idlewild South, 1970. Fantastic album. And shortly after that album released, they did that show and recorded it, the double live at the Fillmore. Oh, man, I'm telling you, keeping that spirit alive and well. Def Leppard from their second album, High and Dry, and the title track. Next.
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2: Classic Rock 93.9 weather. Monday stays sunny and near 81 with light southerly winds. Monday night turns mostly cloudy and around 65. Tuesday brings showers and thunderstorms with temperatures around 81 and gentle southerly breezes. Then Tuesday night keeps showers and thunderstorms likely near 60. Wednesday trends cooler, with a chance of rain showers near 71 and gentle west breezes. Currently, it's clear and 52 degrees.
3: There's nearly 678,290,000 kids under 5 around the world. But what's so important about being 5? Well, children who live to age 5 are twice as likely to reach adulthood. That's why vaccines matter so much. 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

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Good morning, I'm Ed on this Monday. Here's Foreigner.

0: 38 special, rocking into the night. Tom Petty, before that, I Won't Back Down. And from Foreigner, we heard Long, Long Way From Home. I'm Ed, bringing you more music in the morning here on Classic Rock 93.9. And if you want more music coming up this evening, it is the music of Mystic Twangers at the Dansville Summer Concert Series at the Williams Park Gazebo, corner of Washington and Red Jacket Streets. 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On the way, we've got Jimi Hendrix, Guns N' Roses, and The Cars.
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0: Those are the cars. 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
1: With SRN News, I'm Jason Walker. Gasoline prices jumping to an average of $4 a gallon again at the U.S. and Iran launch more attacks. AAA says the national average for a gallon has now reached back up to $4. Average price 1 year ago was $3.14. United States conducting a new round of airstrikes targeting Iran after announcing the death of another American service member. Andy Burnham is now about to become the UK's new prime minister, succeeding Keir Starmer. Burnham, who is the only candidate for the Labour Party leader, will be the seventh prime minister since 2016. Health officials in Congo say at least 930 people have now died in the current Ebola outbreak. Thus far, more than 2,300 cases. This is SRN News.
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4: A $10,000 Steuben County law enforcement grant will allow the City of Hornell Police to expand its community camera program. Hornell officials announced the grant last week. It will pay for a new surveillance camera at a key location for vehicle and pedestrian traffic, the intersection of Seneca Street and State Street in the vicinity of Hornell High School. The equipment will feature a high-resolution camera, providing a 360-degree view of the surrounding area. The camera will cover the east and south sides of Hornell High School, portions of Seneca and State Streets, about 10 local businesses, and part of a large residential neighborhood. The Steuben County Commissioner of Public Works announced a Steuben County road will be closed in August. On Saturday, August 1st, from 9:30 a.m. to 11:30 a.m., County Road 333 will be closed temporarily to accommodate a community event. Closure will be from Reed Hill Road to County Road 12. All drivers are asked to plan to find an alternate route, although there will be a posted detour route. The Dansville Summer Concert Series continues tonight at the Williams Park Gazebo, located at the corner of Washington and Red Jacket Streets. Tonight, at 7 o'clock, come and hear a wide variety of music, including originals with Mystic Twangers. 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The concert series runs Mondays through August 31st. Here's a blood drive happening this week for our listening area. It's being held today, Monday, July 20th, at the American Legion at 83 West Main Street in Canasarega. The blood drive runs from 11 until 4. 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Tonight's Powerball jackpot will increase to an estimated $544 million as no players match all six numbers during Saturday night's drawing. Tomorrow's Mega Millions jackpot is expected to hit $707 million.
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6: AP Sports, I'm Mike Hempen. Francisco Alvarez homered twice. Brett Beatty also went deep. And the Mets defeated the Phillies 4-1 in the first Major League game following the All-Star break. The start time was pushed up an hour due to diminishing air quality because of smoke from wildfires burning in Canada and Minnesota. The Reds have signed pitcher Chase Burns to a 7-year, $105 million deal. Burns is 11-1 this season. Major League Baseball has announced a 2020
7: 27 season will start on March 24th, assuming there's no lockout. That would be the earliest opening day ever outside of international games. Jackson Suber shot a 5-under-65 and leads the British Open after the first round. And the NBA is investigating the circumstances surrounding the Bucks signing of Gary Trent Jr. I'm Mike Hempen, AP Sports.
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8: Classic Rock 93.9 weather. Monday stays sunny and near 81 with light southerly winds. Monday night turns mostly cloudy and around 65. Tuesday brings showers and thunderstorms with temperatures around 81 and gentle southerly breezes. Then Tuesday night keeps showers and thunderstorms likely near 60. Wednesday trends cooler with a chance of rain showers near 71 and gentle west breezes. Currently, it's clear and 52 degrees.
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0: Classic Rock 93.9, Ozzy Osbourne, Bark at the Moon. And I wonder if he was doing that 57 years ago today. That was Apollo 11's moon landing. I'm old enough to remember it. Oh, wow. I was pretty young then, I guess. But old enough to remember it. Also heard from Eddie Money, two tickets to Paradise. I'm Ed, and coming up next, Supertramp.
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0: 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Leonard Skinner at Sweet Home Alabama, and Rush with Fly By Night. They are playing in Chicago tonight and on Wednesday. Coming up soon, though, August 7th, 9th, 11th, and 13th in Toronto at Scotiabank Arena. Good morning, Ed here with you. A reminder, today is the pop-up pantry in Dansville from 4 p.m. till the food is gone. The old Shays and Main Tire location at 9384 Main Street. It's a drive-through event. You got to be able to pack large boxes into your vehicle. Fleetwood Mac is on the way. 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

0: Peter Frampton, Show Me the Way, and The Black Rose. 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He had a little health problem last summer, doing well so far as we hear right now. 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

0: top with Legs. They're wrapping up their European leg of their summer tour this coming weekend. They'll be at the New York State Fair on September 3rd. Motley Crue before that with Dr. Feelgood. And by the way, the New York State Fair appearance by ZZ Top, no special ticket to see that, just your fair admission. So that's a pretty good deal. Good morning, Ed here. And speaking of fairs, the Allegheny County Fair is going on this weekend. Angelica starting today. Farm pullers, horse pull, rodeo music, including the Zac Brown Tribute Band, Demolition Derby, and a whole bunch more. 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CCR, Billy Squire, Bob Seger, all in the next set.
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1: With SRN News, I'm Rich Thomason in Washington. America is raining fire down on Iran. Attacks that come in retaliation for the deaths of several American service members over the weekend. And amid the unrest in the Mideast, AAA reports that gas prices have risen to a national average of $4 per gallon. Britain has a new prime minister today. Andy Burnham is Britain's seventh prime minister in only a decade. Between sweltering heat, smothering humidity, the choking wildfire smoke, flooding rains, and deadly tornadoes, this summer has brought some wicked weather. Forecasters say it's not over yet. Congratulations to World Cup champion Spain. A 1-0 win over defending champion Argentina in the World Cup final, MetLife Stadium in New Jersey. And Dow futures up 126 points, and NASDAQ futures ahead 231. More details, srnnews.com.
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4: A $10,000 Steuben County law enforcement grant will allow the City of Hornell Police to expand its community camera program. Hornell officials announced the grant last week. It will pay for a new surveillance camera at a key location for vehicle and pedestrian traffic, the intersection of Seneca Street and State Street, in the vicinity of Hornell High School. The equipment will feature a high-resolution camera, providing a 360-degree view of the surrounding area. The camera will cover the east and south sides of Hornell High School, portions of Seneca and State Streets, about 10 local businesses, and part of a large residential neighborhood. The Steuben County Commissioner of Public Works announced a Steuben County road will be closed in August. On Saturday, August 1st, from 9:30 a.m. to 11:30 a.m., County Road 333 will be closed temporarily to accommodate a community event. Closure will be from Reed Hill Road to County Road 12. All drivers are asked to plan to find an alternate route, although there will be a posted detour route. The Dansville Summer Concert Series continues tonight at the Williams Park Gazebo, located at the corner of Washington and Red Jacket Streets. Tonight, at 7 o'clock, come and hear a wide variety of music, including originals with Mystic Twangers. 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The concert series runs Mondays through August 31st. Here's a blood drive happening this week for our listening area. It's being held today, Monday, July 20th, at the American Legion at 83 West Main Street in Canasarega. The blood drive runs from 11 until 4. 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Tonight's Powerball jackpot will increase to an estimated $544 million as no players match all six numbers during Saturday night's drawing. Tomorrow's Mega Millions jackpot is expected to hit $707 million.
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6: Classic Rock 93.9 weather. Monday stays sunny and near 81 with light southerly winds. Monday night turns mostly cloudy and around 65. Tuesday brings showers and thunderstorms with temperatures around 81 and gentle southerly breezes. Then Tuesday night keeps showers and thunderstorms likely near 60. Wednesday trends cooler with a chance of rain showers near 71 and gentle west breezes. Currently, it's clear and 57 degrees.
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0: Tesla with Little Susie and Tom Petty and the Heartbreakers. Before that, Even the Losers. We play five songs in a row at 9 o'clock each weekday morning in our 9 o'clock rock block. Journey will kick it off at the top of the hour.
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2: Here's what's happening in the five-county area. 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
1: Scorpions wrap it up with Rock You Like a Hurricane. The Marshall Tucker Band in there with Can't You See. Fly Like an Eagle from the Steve Miller Band. Nirvana had Smells Like Teen Spirit. And Journey started us out with Any Way You Want It on Classic Rock 93.9.
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2: Classic Rock 93.9 weather. Monday stays sunny and near 81 with light southerly winds. Monday night turns mostly cloudy and around 65. Tuesday brings showers and thunderstorms with temperatures around 81 and gentle southerly breezes. Then Tuesday night keeps showers and thunderstorms likely near 60. Wednesday trends cooler with a chance of rain showers near 71 and gentle west breezes. Currently, it's clear and 64 degrees.
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0: Company, Shooting Star, AC/DC before that, Dirty Deeds Done Dirt Cheap. I'm Ed. I'll see you back here tomorrow. Kara takes over at the top of the hour, and Paul Shaver's here now with today's Date in Rock.
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4: It's July 13th, and today in 1985, the Live Aid concerts take place simultaneously in London and Philadelphia. Bruce Springsteen declined an invitation to play the concert. Word was, he didn't think it was going to be a big deal. Plus, he had tied the knot 2 months earlier with Julianne Phillips. So, no Springsteen, but hey, the Hooters. July 13th, 1984, Eddie Van Halen joins Michael Jackson on stage to play Beat It for the first and only time. Eddie recorded the solo as a favor to Quincy Jones and didn't get paid for it. David Lee Roth didn't even know about the song until he heard it playing at a 7-Eleven. He was so shocked he forgot how long the hot dogs had been out and he ate two.
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0: Aldenova and Fantasy. I'm Bosch and Fekera. It's Monday, July 20th. Happy birthday if today's your birthday. You share with Julianne Hough, who's 38, and Carlos Santana is 79. It's International Chess Day. Do you play? National Fortune Cookie Day and National Get Out of the Doghouse Day. I'm going to really try hard today to do that.
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0: That's Triumph and Magic Power. I'm Bosch and Fekera. Coming up, Boston, More Than a Feeling, next right here.
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2: Classic Rock 93.9 weather. Monday stays sunny and near 81 with light southerly winds. Monday night turns mostly cloudy and around 65. Tuesday brings showers and thunderstorms with temperatures around 81 and gentle southerly breezes. Then Tuesday night keeps showers and thunderstorms likely near 60. Wednesday trends cooler with a chance of rain showers near 71 and gentle west breezes. Currently, it's clear and 72 degrees.
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0: 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It's Dansville's second Saturday, August 8th from 11 a.m. to 2 p.m. with many downtown festivals, family fun activities, shopping, vendors, dining, and more, including live music. 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
1: Hey, Professor Rock, Adam Reeder here with today's Classic Rock U Crash Course. Geddy Lee and Alex Lifeson disclosed that Vital Signs drew heavy inspiration from a running studio inside joke. When there was downtime, the trio would stage a pretend, overly dramatic new wave act called The Fabulous Men, riffing on the quirky, techno-tinged rhythms that eventually wove their way into the song itself. Vital Signs was what the guys called a five-minute wonder. Geddy noted that the track was sketched out in the studio in about 5 minutes. Built on an exotic sequence synth line and counterpoint rhythms, Neil Peart deliberately peppered the lyrics with awkward technical terms and computer jargon. Phrases like human interface and circuits get shorted to create an anti-conformist anthem. In the UK, Vital Signs was a single from the Moving Pictures LP. It went to number 41 on the British singles chart. Well, that's today's Crash Course. We'll see you this weekend on Classic Rock U.
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0: Bosch, the spirit of radio. I'm Bosch. On the way, some great songs by the Doobie Brothers, U2, and Cheap Trick is next with Dream Police right here.
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0: The Doobie Brothers in Blackwater. I'm Bosch and Fakara. On this day in history in 1859, a fee was first charged to see a baseball game. On this day in 1868, the first use of tax stamps on cigarettes. And on this day in 1964, the first surfing record to go number one was Jan and Dean's Surf City.
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2: Classic Rock 93.9 weather. Today stays sunny and near 82 degrees with light southwesterly winds. Tonight turns mostly cloudy and around 65. Tuesday brings showers and thunderstorms with temperatures near 81 and gentle southerly breezes. Tuesday night stays unsettled with showers and thunderstorms likely. Then Wednesday looks cooler near 71 with a chance of rain showers. Currently, it's mostly clear and 73 degrees.
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0: Led Zeppelin, Hey Hey, What Can I Do? I'm Bosch and Figuera on this Monday. Well, this is exciting news. Check it out. Audible is introducing a feature called Read and Listen, which allows you to read your book while you're also listening to it. It's supposedly a more immersive way to enjoy a book while boosting reader retention, they say. Okay, so basically, it's like watching a TV show with the closed captions on, right? I mean, we do that all the time in my house. But I hate when the caption says what the person is saying way before they say it. It's like, all right, you know, let me catch up here.
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1: We're halfway through the year. What is the corn outlook?
3: Tighter stocks in the domestic corn balance sheet did little to move USDA's supply and demand estimate. As an example, the season-ending average price of corn remains at $4.40 a bushel. However, World Agricultural Outlook Board Chair Mark Jankowski says for the Global Ledger, corn production forecasts were lowered due to outlooks from the European Union.
4: That is primarily in France, but also Hungary as well. We reduced the production forecast there. What's behind that? The extreme heat that's really been spread across the EU, but France has been the epicenter of the worst of the heat waves. Basically, what that did is accelerate the development of the corn crop there. It's also been very dry, so the crop is under a lot of stress. The most recent heat waves are occurring during critical periods of crop development, pollination. That is anticipated to have a pretty significant yield impact.
3: Rod Bain reporting for the U.S. Department of Agriculture in Washington, D.C.
1: Our pearl of wisdom today is from longtime listener Bus Weller, who says, when you get old, you find out that tombstones are very popular. Yeah, everybody's just dying to get one. Thank you, Bus, for that pearl of wisdom. You're on the farm, and I'm Ish.
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1: With SRN News, I'm Rich Thomason in Washington. That decline in gas prices, it was nice while it lasted.
2: According to AAA, the national average for a gallon of regular gas is now back to $4 a gallon. The average price a year ago was $3.14 a gallon. The price is a national average, meaning drivers in some states have been paying well over $4 for a while now, while others pay less. Prices vary between states due to factors ranging from nearby supplies to differing tax rates. Oil prices have climbed again in recent days as the U.S. and Iran move closer to resuming an all-out war. Bernie Bennett, Washington.
1: And America is retaliating for the deaths of several American service members over the weekend. Two of those service members identified: 19-year-old Private Isabella Gonzalez of Texas, 25-year-old First Lieutenant Tyler Fian of Hawaii. Wall Street, the Dow down 151. This is SRN News.
3: From the Genesee Now newsroom, I'm Ken Haight.
4: A $10,000 Dubin County law enforcement grant will allow the City of Hornell Police to expand its community camera program. Hornell officials announced the grant last week. It will pay for a new surveillance camera at a key location for vehicle and pedestrian traffic, the intersection of Seneca Street and State Street, in the vicinity of Hornell High School. The equipment will feature a high-resolution camera, providing a 360-degree view of the surrounding area. The camera will cover the east and south sides of Hornell High School, portions of Seneca and State Streets, about 10 local businesses, and part of a large residential neighborhood. Last Thursday, 39-year-old Benjamin C. McMinn of Dundee was stopped by Yates County deputies for a vehicle and traffic infraction in the town of Starkey. Further investigation revealed his operating privileges were revoked in New York State. McMinn was taken into custody without incident and transported to the Yates County Jail to await arraignment. He's been charged with aggravated unlicensed operation in the second degree, operating without an interlock device, an unregistered motor vehicle, uninspected motor vehicle, operating without insurance, and improper plates. McMinn will appear in the town of Starkey Court to answer the charges. Free rabies vaccination clinic for dogs, cats, and ferrets being held for Livingston County residents only. Tomorrow, Tuesday, July 21st, from 5 to 7 p.m., at the Livingston County Highway Department, Hampton's Corners at 4389 Gypsy Lane in Groveland. Pre-registration is required by calling 585-243-7280 or 585-243-1717. Clinic is free, but donations will gladly be accepted. Yates County deputies arrested 35-year-old Jacob Catlin from Dundee on two active bench warrants issued out of the town of Starkey Court for failure to appear. Catlin was in the village of Dundee with a protected party of an active stay-away order protection. Catlin was taken into custody for both warrants and the violation of the order of protection. Catlin was transported to the Yates County Jail for processing and held for arraignment. You're invited to participate in the Dansville, New York Comprehensive Plan Work Group that's been created to keep the community informed and engaged. Join on the third Monday of each month at 6 p.m. at the Town of North Dansville Auditorium. The next meeting is tonight at 6 p.m.
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6: Classic Rock 93.9 weather. Today stays sunny and near 82 degrees with light southwesterly winds. Tonight turns mostly cloudy and around 65. Tuesday brings showers and thunderstorms with temperatures near 81 and gentle southerly breezes. Tuesday night stays unsettled with showers and thunderstorms likely. Then Wednesday looks cooler, near 71, with a chance of rain showers. Currently, it's mostly clear and 73 degrees.
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0: Foreigner feels like the first time. I'm Bosch and Fekera. Dire Straits are coming up next. Do you love your coffee? Well, check this one out. Nearly half of Americans go to bed earlier so they could have more time for their morning coffee. New research reveals. Yep, for most coffee drinkers, their beloved brew gives them at least some motivation to get through the day. So they get up early to have more coffee. You know, coffee has become less of a drink and more of a ritual, right? I mean, I hear many people are now spending their vacations at Maxwell House. Crazy.
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2: Classic Rock 93.9 weather. Today stays sunny and near 82 degrees with light southwesterly winds. Tonight turns mostly cloudy and around 65. Tuesday brings showers and thunderstorms with temperatures near 81 and gentle southerly breezes. Tuesday night stays unsettled with showers and thunderstorms likely. Then Wednesday looks cooler, near 71, with a chance of rain showers. Currently, it's mostly clear and 75 degrees.
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4: 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I'm Frank Williams reporting for WDNY and WDXT Sports. Well, the Gliders grab home field advantage over the weekend, and that is home field advantage throughout the playoffs with a big win in Hornell. After another smokescreen stoppage on Thursday against Genesee, Dansville was back on the diamond at Maple City Park on Friday afternoon, where a late rally subdued Hornell and secured home field for the entirety of the postseason. Mike Bassage's boys built a 6-run lead in the middle innings and then tacked on another half dozen in their final at bat in the seventh to go home happy with a 12-3 win. Lefty Todd Butler earned the win with 3 2/3 innings of shutout baseball. In a starting role, fanning one and walking two, Jack Kelly threw an inning and a third, and Cole Kelleher added an inning of shutout relief before Josh Martin entered the game to put Hornell to rest. The Gliders pounded out 16 hits in the offensive outburst. The quadruple threat of Emmett McClain, Luca Fenton, Derek Babineau, and Sean Louie each had 3 hits in the game, while the top 3 knocked in a trio of runs each, and Louie drove in one and stole a base. Gibson Brown was 2 for 2 before leaving the game. Brady Hargraves, Mason Diltz each had hits in the contest, while Michael Rally scored a pair of runs and Phil Lombardi scored one as well. Marcus Brehm led Hornell going 2 for 4 with a double, 2 RBIs and a stolen base. Callum McAtee added a hit and an RBI for the Steamers. The game with Hornell on Saturday was canceled due to weather and air quality issues. So, as far as things go, the playoffs open today for the Gliders as they go on the road to visit the Genesee Rapids tonight at 7 p.m. at Houghton University in the best 2 out of 3 series for the Western Division Championship. In the East, their series opens this afternoon as Syracuse visits Cheryl at 4 p.m. The Eastern Division wild card game yesterday saw Cheryl eliminate Rochester 6-3. Genesee defeated Hornell 10-2. Don't forget, we will have tonight's game live for you on 105.7 WDNY starting at about 7 p.m. Games 2 and 3, if necessary, will be played at Babcock Park in Dansville tomorrow, weather permitting, starting with game 2 at 1 p.m. We will have those games for you also on WDNY. 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

0: Scorpions, no one like you. I'm Bosch and Vaquera on this Monday with more great music coming up next right here.
1: Here's what's happening in the five-county area. The Dansville Summer Concert in the Park series at the Williams Park Gazebo will take place on Monday, July 20th at 7 p.m., featuring the music of the Mystic Twangers. All are encouraged to attend. The Allegheny County Fair in Angelica takes place July 20th through the 25th. 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And due to air quality and weather considerations, the Loon Lake Community Chapel on Route 21 between Hornell and Wayland will hold its ice cream social Saturday, July 25th from 2 until 5 p.m. The public is encouraged to attend.
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0: Steve Miller Band of Jungle Love. I'm Bosch and Fikera on this Monday. Coming up, some great songs by the Rolling Stones, Van Halen, and Journey is next with Lights.
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0: Stone's Hockey Talk Woman. I'm Bosch and Fakara on this Monday. Skid Row's coming up next. Are you looking for some baby name inspiration? Well, a new study highlights the most common names of the top billionaires worldwide. Simple names lead the list, with John and David tied for number one on the men's side, with 9 billionaires each having that name. The women's names are a different story, as Maria is the only name shared by more than one female billionaire. Wait a minute, hold on a second. There's no Elon on this list for a boy's name? This can't be right.
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2: Classic Rock 93.9 weather. Today stays sunny and near 82 degrees with light southwesterly winds. Tonight turns mostly cloudy and around 65. Tuesday brings showers and thunderstorms with temperatures near 81 and gentle southerly breezes. Tuesday night stays unsettled with showers and thunderstorms likely. Then Wednesday looks cooler, near 71, with a chance of rain showers. Currently, it's mostly clear and 77 degrees.
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0: Bob Seger and the Silver Bullet Band, Rock and Roll Never Forgets. I'm Bosch and Fakara. Coming up, some great songs by BTO, AC/DC, and Jimi Hendrix is next with Foxy Lady.
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0: VTO, Bachman Turner Overdrive, taking care of business. I'm Bosch. Queen is coming up next. So the question on socials today was, what is something you're supposed to love because of where you live, but you actually hate? Okay, what is something you're supposed to love because of where you live, but you actually hate? Here's some of the responses. You live in Chicago, but hate deep dish pizza. You live in California, but hate the beach. You're a New Yorker, but aren't a fan of Broadway. You live in Wisconsin, but don't like cheese. You live in Texas, but don't like barbecue. And you live in Colorado, but don't ski or snowboard. See, that last one I can relate to. I used to live in Denver and didn't do any skiing or snowboarding. Why? I'm a big klutz. I don't want to walk around with a cast in my legs the whole time.
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2: Classic Rock 93.9 weather. Today stays sunny and near 82 degrees with light southwesterly winds. Tonight turns mostly cloudy and around 65. Tuesday brings showers and thunderstorms, with temperatures near 81 and gentle southerly breezes. Tuesday night stays unsettled with showers and thunderstorms likely. Then Wednesday looks cooler, near 71, with a chance of rain showers. Currently, it's clear and 79 degrees.
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0: That's Bush, Come Down. I'm Bosch and Fakara on this Monday with more great music coming up next right here.
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2: Here's what's happening in the five-county area. 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And due to air quality and weather considerations, the Loon Lake Community Chapel on Route 21 between Hornell and Wayland will hold its ice cream social Saturday, July 25th from 2 until 5 p.m. The public is encouraged to attend.
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0: Red Ryder on the Greg Stone Show as we get a quick look at rock and roll history. That's coming up here in just a few moments. Plus, music from Warren Zevon and Alice in Chains. That's what I have for you next here.
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0: Warren's Yvonne on your Monday. You're listening to the Greg Stone Show, taking a quick look at rock and roll history for the 20th of July. It went down on this day back in 68. Cream started a four-week run at number one on the album charts with Wheels of Fire. In 74, the Ramones decided to make their drummer Joey Ramone the lead vocalist. And in 86, Sid and Nancy, the film based on the life of Sex Pistol Sid Vicious, premiered in London. And in 96, Soundgarden guitarist Kim Thayil was arrested for assault in Charlotte, North Carolina at the Lollapalooza stop. A fan wanted to take his picture and he allegedly slapped her and broke the camera. And in 27, Linkin Park lead singer Chester Bennington died by suicide. He was just 41. Bennington was close with Soundgarden vocalist Chris Cornell, who also died by suicide earlier that year. Bennington was said to have been deeply affected by Cornell's death. Formed in 96, Linkin Park had sold more than 70 million albums worldwide and won two Grammys. Birthdays today: Paul Cook of the Sex Pistols, born on this day in 56. Carlos Santana in 47. Chris Cornell in 64. And Stone Gossard of Pearl Jam in 66. That's a quick look at it, folks. And if it's your birthday, well, then that's who you shared with. And a happy birthday to you. We'll get back to the rock here in just a few moments.
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2: Classic Rock 93.9 weather. Today stays sunny and near 82 degrees with light southwesterly winds. Tonight turns mostly cloudy and around 65. Tuesday brings showers and thunderstorms, with temperatures near 81 and gentle southerly breezes. Tuesday night stays unsettled with showers and thunderstorms likely. Then Wednesday looks cooler, near 71, with a chance of rain showers. Currently, it's clear and 81 degrees.
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0: 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You're listening to The Greg Stone Show. And check this out, folks. 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

0: classic Twisted Sister on the Greg Stone Show, part of your Monday soundtrack. That's right, even Monday gets a soundtrack. Hey, we've got your daily haircut and a new word to learn. That's all coming up right now. Classic Skinnerd on the Greg Stone Show.
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0: Foley's helping us out as we get ready to go back to the 80s, the era of hairspray, eyeliner, and spandex. And I'm talking about the dudes. The Daily Haircut's on the way. It would be Warren's very first single. We're going back to 1989 here in a few moments.
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0: off of 1989's Dirty, Rotten, Filthy, Stinkin' Rich, Warren's very first single. And Down Boys would hit number 27 on the Billboard Hot 100 back in the day. Got a suggestion for the haircut? Love to hear from you. Drop it via my Stony Boy Radio Facebook page. Just send me a DM and we'll try to get that song on for you. Hey, Stone Gossard celebrating a birthday. We'll have some Pearl Jam for you here in a few moments.
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2: Classic Rock 93.9 weather. Tonight stays mostly cloudy around 60 degrees with light southerly winds. Tuesday brings showers and thunderstorms with highs around 82 and gentle southerly breezes. Tuesday night, showers and thunderstorms continue near 60. Wednesday stays unsettled too, with a slight chance of showers and thunderstorms and a high around 72. Thursday turns sunny and warmer with highs in the mid-70s. Currently, it's clear and 81 degrees.
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0: Stone Gossard of Pearl Jam fame is turning 60 today. Happy birthday to Stone. If it's your birthday, that's one of the guys you shared with. It's Greg Stone, and you know what time it is?
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0: Do you know what that word means? 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Raffish. 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The Greg Stone Show, the Monday edition. Thanks for being here.
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0: It was on this day back in 1969 that mankind first walked on the moon, and we'll celebrate that with some funny. That's right. We've got your shot of funny this afternoon coming up here from Jesse Pop. Talks about the moon landing being faked. What do you think about that? Stick around. Your hilarity rolls your way next.
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0: Hall of Famers Bad Company on the Greg Stone Show as Spain beats Argentina yesterday to win the World Cup.
1: Hooks it in. Williams badly knocks it down. Second time in their history have won the World Cup.
0: And I guess it was scoreless. I didn't watch it. I was busy. I had stuff to do. Sorry, World Cup fans. But nobody scored during regulation, and it took Spain 39 seconds to score an extra time to defeat Argentina. It's Greg Stone, and congratulations to Spain. Coming up next hour, we'll play the game Stone Cold Fact or a bunch of Stony Baloney. I've got Ozzy for you next.
2: Here's what's happening in the five-county area. 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

0: Zeppelin on the Greg Stone Show as we busted out folk Stone Cold Fact or a bunch of Stony Baloney. It's where America comes to learn. That's right, people. Soccer is America's third favorite sport. What do you think? Stone Cold Fact or a bunch of Stony Baloney? I got your answer coming up. Plus, we'll bust out music from Bon Jovi and Pink Floyd.
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0: wrapping up Stone Cold Factor, a bunch of Stony Baloney this afternoon, that soccer has become America's third favorite sport. Yeah, that is a Stone Cold Fact, and congratulations to Spain. They beat Argentina yesterday to win the World Cup. American football, number one, then basketball, soccer, baseball, hockey, tennis, boxing, MMA, and golf. Congratulations to Ryan Fox. The New Zealander won the Open yesterday. It's Greg Stone, and we'll get back to the Rock here in just a few moments. That's right, soccer in third place ahead of our national pastime. We'll get back to it here in just a few moments.
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2: Classic Rock 93.9 weather. Tonight stays mostly cloudy around 60 degrees with light southerly winds. Tuesday brings showers and thunderstorms with highs around 82 and gentle southerly breezes. Tuesday night, showers and thunderstorms continue near 60. Wednesday stays unsettled too, with a slight chance of showers and thunderstorms and a high around 72. Thursday turns sunny and warmer with highs in the mid-70s. Currently, it's clear and 81 degrees.
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0: little GNR for us on this Monday. And, you know, Mondays aren't that bad, are they? How was yours? As we wrap up your workday, you're listening to The Greg Stone Show. You know what's coming up next hour, don't you? That's right. People in the Neighborhood. Plus, some of the greatest classic rock ever made from Motley Crue, Rush, and some Stone Temple Pilots all next.
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Can't really do people in the neighborhood without going to Florida. 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

0: Austin helping out the Monday soundtrack as we travel to Florida to meet this would-be drug dealer in the neighborhood.
1: Oh, who are the people in your neighborhood? The people that you meet each day.
0: Well, never good to be running drugs. And never good to get pulled over when you have a bunch of drugs in the car. Especially if you have a suspended license. 30-year-old man in Florida named Fernando was pulled over Wednesday and tried to pull off the switcheroo, but there's a big problem. The car wasn't in park, and while he and the passengers were switching seats, he lifted his foot off the brake. The car was in reverse. It immediately started to roll back and slammed into a cop car that had pulled him over. Fernando did try to run off, and he was quickly caught and arrested. Now he's facing several felony charges, including leaving the scene of a crash with property damage. Sounds like he was a drug dealer with a suspended license. Come on, bro, switch places with me. Now everybody's in trouble, Fernando. We'll get back to the Rock in just a few moments. Molly Hatchett and some Steve Miller in the forecast.
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0: Molly Hatchett on the Greg Stone Show. Once again, congratulations goes to Spain. They beat Argentina to win the World Cup.
1: Hooks it in. Williams battling, knocks it down. It's free. It's a goal. Will that be the goal that wins Spain their second World Cup title? Spain, for the second time in their history, have won the World Cup.
0: Congratulations once again to Spain. We'll get back to the rock here in just a few moments.
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3: Classic Rock 93.9 weather. Tonight stays mostly cloudy around 60 degrees with light southerly winds. Tuesday brings showers and thunderstorms with highs around 82 and gentle southerly breezes. Tuesday night, showers and thunderstorms continue near 60. Wednesday stays unsettled too, with a slight chance of showers and thunderstorms and a high around 72. Thursday turns sunny and warmer with highs in the mid-70s. Currently, it's clear and 81 degrees.
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0: Supertramp wrapping up my portion of your Monday. Thanks for being here. Thanks for picking me. I greatly appreciate it. Hey, we'll be back tomorrow, and we'll do it all over again for you. Same stony time, same stony place, and as always, my friends, thanks for having us in your speakers.
1: This is not headline news. The Odyssey grossed $250 million worldwide. It's about a man who doesn't get home for several years because he's stuck at a Christopher Nolan movie. Spain won the World Cup with a 1-0 victory over Argentina. Also, Comic-Con starts Thursday, so a big week for events with no scoring. 95-year-old William Shatner's heavy metal band will debut at a music festival in September. The music festival, Old Jella. And a robot cage match in China ended with one robot kicking the other robot's head off. I know that feeling, said Ronda Rousey. This is not headline news.
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